country's always buzzing these days. And 98.1 KJUG always has your inside track. Stay connected when there's too much to keep straight with a Jug Country Roundup. 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

0: Dan and Shay once again at number 23 with Say So. Chris Young is my co-host this week, and at last time you were here, we talked about your new album at the time, I Didn't Come Here to Leave. Since then, you've released this deluxe version, three new songs, a couple of which are collaborations.
1: Mm-hmm.
0: One with Breland, who I know, mm-hmm. love Breland, but I don't know Shaylin.
1: Yeah, she's new, somebody that I've written quite a few times with. Same thing with Breland, actually. First of all, I didn't have any collabs on my album prior to doing this deluxe.
0: Right.
1: So there's a song that a buddy of mine wrote called Wedding Band.
0: And I'll get to that in a minute because I love this song.
1: Then obviously one of us with Shaylin, which is the mm-hmm. sort of two sides of a coin of a breakup mm-hmm. relationship thing. I love that song. And then the song with Breland, we actually wrote like 5 years ago.
0: Really?
1: Yeah. And it was like, okay, it's going to be on this album. And it didn't end up on that album. It was like, okay, well, it's going to be on this album. And it didn't end up on that one. And I was like, we're cutting this song.

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0: If your air conditioner was human, it'd be stress sweating through its shirt right now. And if it breaks, you're not just hot, you're angry hot,
1: sticky hot, why did I wear jeans hot?
0: I'm Michael Wiley from Be Right There Heating and Air. And when your system starts to freak out, we don't. 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

0: 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This is radio. 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

0: do that?
1: Paso moms are hot, man. They are hot.
2: Thank you, Tom, and thank you for being our voice.
1: Easton Corbin is on the line. So the jug poll is, what do you and your wife do to keep your house smelling good?
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1: If your air conditioner was human, it'd be stressed sweating through its shirt right now. And if it breaks,
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1: I'm Michael Wiley from Be Right There Heating and Air. And when your system starts to freak out, we don't. 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

0: 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How's that working out? 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

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That was the most streamed song on Spotify for this past weekend, 22 years after its release.

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1: Hey, it's Tom and Becky. Hope you're having a great Monday. Make sure you're listening tomorrow. We've got tickets to see Lainey Wilson coming to the California Mid-State Fair this summer. 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

Tucker Wetmore there and Brunette. Coming up a little bit later on this afternoon, about 4:20, Pepper's going to have a chance for you to win some tickets. I'll tell you all about it here pretty soon. Here's Riley Green and Ella Langley. Don't Mind If I Do.

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1: 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And here's a song from my new album, Killing Me.
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0: number 9. Who's this?
1: Right on.
0: Right on. Who is it?
1: This is Chris.
0: Hi, Chris. How are you today?
1: I'm good. How are you?
0: Fantastic. Giving away Mid-State Fair tickets. Couldn't be in a better mood.
1: Right. That's awesome.
0: Where are you calling in from today?
1: Atascadero.
0: Awesome. Treaty Oak Revival fan, or are you going to become a Treaty Oak Revival fan?
1: I am trying to become one.
0: Well, I got tickets to the show, so that's going to help.
1: Okay, awesome. Thank you so much.
0: Yeah, once you see them live, that's it. Treaty Oak Revival, and a lot of people know that because that's the one show on this list, well, other than Lainey Wilson, that is near capacity. There are not many.

0: Charles Wesley Godwin.
1: With Luke Combs. 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

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Win tickets to see Lainey Wilson 7:20 tomorrow morning when Tom and Becky go back to the 80s at 7:20. Here she is with 4x4 by You.